You know, one time things got so bad until I had to go to one of my friends and talk to him. And I told him, I said, you know, I'm having problems with the woman that I love. It seems that I call her on the phone and I just can't get her to answer. And then I went to her house and I saw a car parked in the driveway. I knocked on the door, but still my knocks went unanswered. And then I went home and I watched television until television went off. And then I played my records until I just didn't want to hear them anymore. And finally I went to bed, but I found myself waking up a few hours later. And the tears were running down my face. And my friend told me, he said, Lenny, you just ought to forget about her. But I told my friend, I said, you know, maybe you've never been in love like I've been in love. And maybe you've never felt the things that I felt.

0: laughing up at us from hell.
1: What? What does it say?
0: It's the worst.
2: But who got the beach house?
0: She's having it turned into a f***ing cat sanctuary.
3: What? Cats don't even like the beach.
1: What about the rest of the assets? I flew all the way here from Ibiza!
4: To my children, I leave 13 cents.
1: No! No! Wait, you guys. There's probably a secret encoded message that means something else.
0: Yeah, that's what Mom would always do. P.S. There's no secret encoded message that means something else. Love, Taylor.
2: Okay. Great, well, good job, Chad. You finally pushed it too far.
1: What are you implying by that?
0: I think she's implying that you haven't hesitated to trade on Mom's name.
1: Excuse me?
2: And do you not remember your book, Growing Up Swift?
5: And your stupid podcast, Life Comes At You Swiftly, which I'm pretty sure you're recording for on your phone right now. Chad, come on!
2: Chad?
1: Okay, well, why don't you go cry about it at the country club that you name-dropped Mom to get into, Preston? And Kimber, you're literally wearing her clothes right now.
2: No, I'm not.
6: That's from the Fearless Tour 2009.
2: Okay, well, you know what? We were very, very close. And I miss her.
0: They were so close.
1: Okay, I'm just gonna say it. I think she killed her.
5: You've gone too far!
1: Okay, Kimber was the last one with her! She didn't fall off that balcony! She was pushed!
5: No!

0: Earth to Mars lander report status, please?
1: Mars lander here. Gravity device status effective. Oxygen status 98%.
0: Any sign of habitation?
1: Not so much as a... Whoa there, horsey. What the?
0: Cute. What is it?
1: Oh, it's cute, all right. It couldn't be...
0: Mars lander, what's happening up there?

0: before you go, there's something I want you to have.
1: Oh, it's beautiful. But wait a minute, isn't this...
0: Yeah, yes it is.
1: But I thought the old lady dropped it into the ocean in the air.
0: Well, baby, I went down and got it for you.
1: Aw, you shouldn't have.

0: You know, they say life is short. They say you wake up one day and on that day, all of your dreams and everything you wished for and you wanted are gone, just like that. You know? People get old and, you know, things change and situations change, and what I want is I want this moment right now, this day. And my feelings for you, the way you look right now, the way I look at you, I just want this to last forever, you know?
1: Yeah, it will. I mean, no matter what, we've always had this and had each other. You know, nothing can change that. But I just want you to know, no matter what, you always have somebody here for you. Always, and I'm never gonna leave you. I'm never gonna leave you. I love you.

0: Tell me you didn't.
1: Do what?
0: Tell me you didn't do it.
1: Tell me what?
0: Tell me you didn't do it, please. Please tell me you didn't do it. Oh my god, oh my god, oh my god, oh my god. Please, you didn't do it. Please, oh god.
1: I wanted to tell you.
0: I love you too. No.
1: Oh, stop, stop, stop. Just listen.
0: How can you do this to me? How can you do this? Oh my god. Oh my god.
1: Wait, I thought of all people you would understand. Why don't you understand? I did this for us. I did it for us. This is supposed to make it easier. I thought you'd be proud of me. I thought at least of all people you would understand why I did this.
0: Oh god. Oh my god.

0: me. Give me your love. Oh, she won't say anything right in me.
1: Yeah, babe.
2: Don't play. Y'all catch y'all at 5 o'clock, man.

0: You was good, you know, you was good. You was really good.
1: You were good.
0: No, you was good. Not pretty, but good.

your day. At breakfast, the breakfast show that's so hot it comes with a government warning.

0: morning. Welcome along to another edition of Marley in the Morning. Today being the 30th of July. Seriously, I mean, it only seems like just literally a month ago we were saying Happy New Year, and we're already over halfway through the year. The 30th of July. It's great to have your company this morning. We kick off with 60s. This morning, 1963, The Shadows got us underway with their track Shindig. Today in music history, back in 1966, The Troggs started a two-week run at number one on the US singles chart with the track Wild Thing. Because of a distribution dispute, The Troggs single was available on two competing labels, Acto and Fontana. Because both pressings were taken from the identical master recording, Billboard combined the sales for both releases, making it the only single to ever simultaneously reach number one for two different companies.
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0: Coming up to 10 minutes past 7 o'clock, that was the Beach Boys there from 1969 and Breakaway. The next track, Neanderthal Man, was by Hot Legs. It hit number 2 on the UK singles chart back in 1970. The track was a surprise smash from members that later became known as 10cc. Recorded in a basement studio, its primitive heavy drum loop and repetitive chants created a unique raw sound that stood out from everything else that was being played on the radio at the time. Here's Hot Legs, later known as 10cc, and Neanderthal Man.
1: This is Dave Marley at Breakfast.

It's our first birthday shout. Born today back in 1949, Joyce Jones, who was a singer with First Choice. We just played First Choice from 1973 and Armed and Extremely Dangerous. We're a couple of tracks away from this morning's workout track, so as always, I'm going to advise you to start getting your stretches done. Remembering American country music singer Lynn Anderson, sadly left the world today back in 2015, aged 67. Here she is with a release from 1971.

8 minutes past 7 o'clock. That was The Hollies with a track they released in 1971 called Hey Willie. December 63, Oh What a Night by The Four Seasons reached number one on the UK singles chart. Interestingly, despite the title, the song was originally written about a night in 1933, but producer Bob Gaudio, who wrote the track, eventually changed its lyrics to 1963 at the suggestion of his bandmate Frankie Valli to better match the band's history. It became a timeless classic, famously finding a second life as a major disco hit after being remixed in the 90s. Oh,

0: sure we're all singing along to that one this morning. The Four Seasons, December 63, Oh What a Night, 1976. As I mentioned, the last few tracks led us to this morning's workout track. We're headed for 1995 to work out alongside Corona this morning. They called the track Try Me Out. Let's get it done.
1: Here we go with this morning's workout track.
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A track originally recorded by the Guess Who. We just played Lenny Kravitz from 1998, An American Woman. Today in music history, back in 2006, Shakira featuring Wyclef Jean started a four-week run at number one on the UK singles chart with the track we're about to play, a remake of Wyclef Jean's 2004 song Dance Like This. The song went on to top the charts in over 50 countries. The song is the biggest selling single of the 21st century by a female.

Today in music history, back in 2006, British gay magazine Attitude listed the top 10 gay albums of all time. At number 10 was David Bowie's The Man Who Sold the World, 9, Bad Girls from Donna Summer, 8, I Am a Bird Now, Anthony and the Johnsons, 7 was Erotica by Madonna, at number 6 was Welcome to the Pleasure Dome, Frankie Goes to Hollywood, 5, Older from George Michael, at number 4 was Light Years by Kylie Minogue, at number 3 was Vox One Eye from Morrissey, number 2 Arrival from ABBA, and voted the number 1 gay album of all time were the Scissor Sisters, who of course we've just played with I Don't Feel Like Dancing, released in 2006. Bringing you up to date again now with Role Model. The track's called My Heart.

minutes away from 8 o'clock, the Stones just played their current track there called Jealous Lover. The M People's How Can I Love You More reached a peak position of number 8 on the UK singles chart back in 1991. The track was a pivotal moment for the group as it was their first major hit to feature the powerhouse vocals of Heather Small, whose unique soulful voice became the definitive sound of the band and helped propel their fusion of dance and soul music into mainstream.

Them People just played 1991 and How Can I Love You More? It's a heavenly birthday shout. Born today back in 1944, Jamaican ska and reggae musician, multi-instrumentalist, singer Jimmy Cliff. He starred in the film Harder They Come, which helped popularise reggae across the world. Here he is from 1993 with I Can See Clearly Now.

So we're into hour two, and of course 80s at 8 is up and running. We started this morning with a track out of 1981. That was Heatwave and Gangsters of the Groove. It's another birthday shout, born today back in 1966, Craig Gannon from Scottish indie rock band The Bluebells, who had the 1993 UK number one single with the reissued Young at Heart after it was used in the Volkswagen television advert campaign. Of course, the track was originally released back in 1980.

0: music history, back in 1997, a judge in Los Angeles ruled that Michael Jackson and members of his family were not liable for losses incurred by the producers of the failed 1994 Jackson Family Honors TV special. The show was delayed for several weeks because Michael Jackson was too ill and couldn't perform solo as expected. Here he is with PYT from 1982.
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0: gone 10 minutes past 8 o'clock from 1982. We just played Michael Jackson, PYT, in brackets, Pretty Young Thing. Before that one, the Bluebells from 84 and Young at Heart. Let's head next again to 1981 with Bad Manners.
1: This morning's 80s at 8.

shout, born today back in 1956, Phil Fearon. He was the lead vocalist with Galaxy. Of course, we've just played Galaxy from 83 and Dancing Tight. Before that one, we played you Bad Manners from 81 with their version of

day in music history, back in 1987, David Bowie kicked off the North American leg of his Glass Spider tour at the Veterans Stadium in Philadelphia, Pennsylvania. The tour set, described at the time as the largest touring set ever, was designed to look like a giant spider. It was 18.5 metres high and 19.5 metres wide. A single set took 43 trucks to move from each city. We just played David Bowie from 87 and Time Will Crawl. Before that one, from the same year, Mel and Kim and Respectable, and number one from 1982. Here are The Jam and Town Called Malice. This morning.

0: Double Eight with Precious. We just played Town Called Malice from 1982. The Jam, of course, leading us to the end of this morning's 80s at 8. Playing next on Marley in the Morning, it's our Midway Extended Play.
1: Marley in the Morning, we'll be right back.

So this morning's Midway extended play track took us back to 1992, a bit of a rave anthem. We do love the odd rave anthem on The Breakfast Show. We just played Felix, Don't You Want Me, the original 12-inch version that was called The Hooge Mix. Heading forward now to 2025, his party next door, Drake and Yebba, track, yeah. Die Trying.

minutes away from 9 o'clock, we just played you Holly Humberstone's current release called White Noise. And of course, before that one, we played you Party Next Door, Drake and Yebba with the track Die Trying. Keeping it up to date and current with the next couple of tracks is Temper City and Self Aware.

Temper City there, Self-Aware. Another current track that I've been enjoying playing for you all week this week, so far at least, is Chaka Khan alongside Snoop Dogg. The track's called Boogies in My Soul. Don't forget, at the turn of the hour, we've got the 5 at 9, 5 tracks in a row, ready to play for you. And all you need to do is try and work out the original year of

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1: This boogie's in my soul. 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

Genesis there, 1983, and that's all. Before that one, Chaka Khan and Snoop Dogg, Boogies in My Soul. Today in music history, back in 1969, the Beatles continued work on their album Abbey Road, recording overdubs on Come Together, Polythene Pam, She Came In Through the Bathroom Window, You Never Give Me Your Money, and Golden Slumber, Carry That Weight. The Beatles began to assemble the medley that would make up side two of the album. Paul McCartney told tape operator John Curlander to discard Her Majesty, but Curlander ended up tacking the track to the end of the tape about 20 seconds after the track The End on the album. Hearing it like this, Paul McCartney decided to keep the track, including the lengthy silence preceding it. Here are the Beatles, 69, and Come Together.

0: So we're into hour three this morning, 5 minutes past 9 o'clock. Today in music history, back in 1974, Bruce Springsteen and the E Street Band played at the Troubadour in Los Angeles, California, on a double bill with Roger McGuinn from the Byrds. Of course, we've just played Bruce Springsteen from 1975 and his classic Born to Run, which leads us to this morning's 5 at 9. As you well know, 5 tracks now being played in a row, leaving you to try and figure out the original year of UK release. The only rule in place is you're not allowed to look at the internet, okay? No peeking on Google. We encourage you to try and do it all from memory. Let's get your 5 at 9 underway this morning with a classic from Johnny Tillotson, Poetry in Motion. But what was the year?
1: The 5 at 9. Can you guess the year?

first two tracks of this morning's 5 at 9 have just played. We just heard from Stevie Wonder, If You Really Love Me. And of course, track number one, Johnny Tillotson's Poetry in Motion. Any idea of the year of release? I'm looking for 3 out of 5 this morning to win you your virtual gold star. Continuing now with track number 3 of today's 5 at 9, here's Sunita with a track she recorded called So Macho. But what was the year?

Mornings 5 at 9 have just played. Let's rewind back to track number 1 and go through the answers together. Just to remind you, I'm looking for 3 out of 5 this morning to win you that virtual gold star. We started your 5 at 9 this morning with Johnny Tillotson and Poetry in Motion, originally released in 1960. The second track we played was Stevie Wonder's If You Really Love Me, released in 1972. Your third track, Sunita and So Macho. She followed it up with a track called Boys, Boys, Boys. That was released in 1986. Your fourth track came from the late Robert Miles. The track was called Children, released it in 1996. And your fifth and final track this morning, an R&B classic. That was Kofi Brown, After Party. And that was released in 2001. So let's do a quick recap. 1960, 1972, 1986, 1996, and 2001. If you got 3 or more correct, congratulations. You've won yourself that much sought-after virtual gold star. If you didn't manage 3, don't worry, we'll give you another chance tomorrow morning here on your favourite breakfast station to win yours. Should we have another track from the Stones? Why not? This one's called In the Stars.

0: 25 minutes away from 10 o'clock. We're into the last half an hour segment of the show this morning. It's the birthday shout. Born today back in 1968, Sean Moore, who played the drums with the Manic Street Preachers. We just played Manix from 1999 with a track called You Stole the Sun From My Heart.
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0: And so it's Thursday morning, which means I can play you track number 4 from this week's featured classic album. Since Monday, we've been playing tracks from Coldplay's second album called Rush of Blood to the Head. An interesting fact about today's track is that it was written in a wooden shack in Los Angeles, where the band sought to capture a more isolated, intimate atmosphere for the album. Chris Martin has frequently cited today's track as one of his personal favourite compositions, noting that the lyrics were inspired by a sense of regret and realisation that he'd missed the signs of a relationship falling apart, a deeply personal theme that gives the track its distinctive, melancholic tone. Today's track, Warning Sign.

0: absolutely wonderful. We just played the fourth track from this week's featured classic album, which of course is Coldplay's Rush of Blood to the Head. Today's track, Warning Sign, peaked at number 38 on the UK singles chart and is celebrated for its intimate acoustic-led songwriting. Written in an isolated Los Angeles shack, the track gained significant popularity after featuring in The OC, cementing its status as a fan favourite that highlights the band's raw, introspective, emotional depth. We'll be playing one more track from this wonderful album same time tomorrow here on your favourite breakfast show. Meanwhile, we come back up to date again with the latest offering from Paul McCartney from his album Boys of Dungeon Lane. Here's Come Inside.
1: This is Marley in the Morning.

almost 10 minutes away from 10 o'clock. That was Overpass, the current track called Is This Real? And before that one, Paul McCartney's Come Inside. Hard to believe, well, saying that, it's not really, it's Paul McCartney. But to think that he played every single instrument on that track himself, absolutely brilliant. Let's do one more from the current charts. Here's Remember Monday. The track's called Delusion.

0: It's a birthday shout born today back in 1958. Kate Bush, UK singer, songwriter. In 1987, she won the Brit Award for the best British female solo artist. And in 2002, an Ivor Novello Award for outstanding contribution to British music. Kate was appointed Commander of the Most Excellent Order of the British Empire, a CBE, in the 2013 New Year Honours for her services to music. Of course, we've just played Kate Bush and Hounds of Love, released in 1986. And that's it. It's led us to the end of yet another breakfast show. It's been wonderful having your company since 7 o'clock. And of course, I'll be back again tomorrow morning, 7 o'clock sharp, to do it all again. And you know what? It's the last day of the month tomorrow. Can you believe it? As always, it's been a pleasure hanging out with you since 7 o'clock this morning. I'll be back tomorrow, 7 o'clock sharp, to do it again. I hope you'll be here to join me. As always, we finish with our theme tune finish, which today is a British television sports programme, which originally ran on ITV from January 1965 through to September 1985. It was in direct competition with the BBC's Grandstand. Most of the show was focused around three popular segments. On the Ball, a preview of the day's football action, the ITV7, which of course was horse racing, and Wrestling with commentator Kent Walton. The show usually finished with the football results at the end of each programme. The show was hosted by the late Dickie Davis. Of course, today's theme tune finish, World of Sport. Have a great Thursday. See you tomorrow morning at 7 o'clock.
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Good morning. Welcome to Morning Coffee with yours truly, Paul James. It's still nice and hot, and it's going to get hotter again, guys, I'm afraid. Oh, lordy, lordy. Like to go up north. It's raining up north. Stopped all week. I've been busy all week. I want to say hello to Big G, who's over in Spain at his sister's birthday party. Big birthday party going on over there in Bella Medina, or Bella Madna, whichever you prefer. We'll be playing something Spanish for them.

County Mayo has not gone back to work yet, guys. They have not gone back to work because they won the All-Ireland football final at the weekend for the first time in 75 years. There's not a shop open and you can't get a pint of milk anywhere, all right? I have a lot of people texting me and all over the week about that there. So we'll talk about that later. And in the meantime,

Lovely Paul Heaton featuring Rianne Darney and Favourite Kind of Idiot. Brand new. I was watching the video to that and it's very, very good, I have to say. But those two, they go very well together. Paul Heaton and Rianne Darney, they go very well indeed. Nice, so how you all doing? How's your week? Week okay? Yeah, I know you're all fed up with this heat and one thing and another. Now, one little serious piece of note, okay, for those of you that are planning to go on holiday, please check with your tour operator that it's safe to do so. That's for those of you going to France, Spain, Italy and Greece and all. There's forest fires all around Europe at the minute. So just double check with your tour operator that it's safe to go, okay? Please do that. Do that today.

Cyndi Lauper, former number one in the States way back in 1984, and Time After Time from the album She's So Unusual. Yes, I know sometimes getting your tongue around these things can be difficult. Before that, Del Shannon, former number one way back in 1961, and Runaway. Now, please check out our website, sparkflameradio.co.uk. Also, our Facebook page, Sparkflame Radio Facebook page. So please check it out. We have loads of information there and making you very aware of things that are available to you and all the rest of it. So please check them out, okay?

6 and 88, that's Rick Astley, and she wants to dance with me. Before that, Together We Make Music, my favourite kind of guys, yeah. I've been in touch with them during the week, so I'll have more information for you. On Tuesday of next week, I was having a chat with them and all the rest. Isn't She Bright 19? Well, it's down as a 1964 record, but it was 2026. Okay, we're singing at the Duke of York for Lichfield Pride. That's happening on August the 8th, which is a Saturday at 12:30. Love, equality, pride, community, music together, and Tuneless Choir. What a name, Tuneless Choir, Lichfield. For whoever came up with that name, absolutely brilliant. Brilliant. Well done. So that's happening at the Duke of York, Lichfield, and we're singing for Lichfield Pride, Saturday the 8th of August, 12:30. Okay, don't miss it.

There's a message there. Robbie Williams, Love My Life. Way back in 19 2016 actually what am I 19 before that. Hey Baby, Bruce Chanel, of course a lot of you remember that through Dirty Dancing. Now there's a big event going on the 22nd of August, and that's going to be at the Wolverhampton Rugby Union FC, and that's Castlecroft Road in Wolverhampton, WV38NA. And it's I'm Okay Being Different. Yes, we're all okay being different, very much so. There's going to be supercars, inflatables, face painting, special interest tables, arts, crafts, stalls, sun safe activities, and young speakers. That's all happening at the Wolverhampton Rugby Union FC, and that's in Castlecroft Road, Wolverhampton, WV38NA. That's on the 22nd of August, so put that in your diary, okay? We'd love to see you there. And again, check out our Facebook page and our webpage. We have all these on our website and our Facebook page for those of you to take a note of, get in touch with, or anything else. Now, if you have anything else you want to tell us that we don't know about, please get in touch. info@sparkflameradio.co.uk.

The angels and my boyfriend's back, so you better get out of here. So what are you doing there in the first place? That's another question. Number one the way back in 63 in the US Billboard Hot 100, and a lovely little song from Betty Weaver from 1981, As I Hug You Tight. Now, I want you to have the conversation with your kids and your teenage kids about the danger of water. Okay, you have to have that conversation. Just explain to them that the water can be very dangerous and not to be jumping into canals and lakes and even in the sea, jumping off harbour walls and all sorts of things and off the rocks and all the rest of it. Just have the conversation with them, tell them the perils and the dangers that can happen, okay? So please do that, especially during this warm weather, and we're having another heat wave, I believe, sometime next week. So please have that conversation with them. Also, your holidays, for those of you flying out on your holidays, please check with your tour operator that everything is okay wherever you're going to.

Didn't quite make it to number one. Number two, way back in 1968. It sat at number two for a few weeks as well. Before that, Sonny and Cher, number one in 65, and I Got You, Babe. K-Party time, okay? K-Party, Monday the 31st of August, so put that in your diary as well, okay? There's going to be lots of singing, dancing, fashion show, party games, and messy play. Messy play? I'd love to know what messy play is. Anyway, JennyAshley31 at gmail.com. If you want more information, that's JennyAshley31 at gmail.com. So please send her off a mail. She'll tell you where it is, all about it, and all the rest of it. So do that. Let me see what else we have kicking about here. The SFR ADH support group. Support confidential, that's okay. All right, I'll give you more information on that as soon as I get it. But we have that running as well. Let me see what else we have here. And right, it's coming in thick and fast here, so I'll have to go through them as I'm playing music as well. Don't forget that the community drop-in sessions next Wednesday, the 5th of August, from 11 to 1. That's at Farmer John's. Strictly Presents, so that's from 11 a.m. to 1 p.m. That's a range of charities and organizations that will be attending. Offers advice, support in many different areas, health, jobs, disability, children, lifestyle, mental health, etc., etc., etc. And that's all happening next Wednesday, the 5th of August, from 11 to 1 at Farmer John's, Strictly. So check that out as well. All of these, of course, are on our website and our Facebook page. And so please don't forget to have a look there. Just tell you all about it. Anything that we don't know that you think we should know, then please get in touch. info@sparkflameradio.co.uk. Now, one of our presenters is away over in Spain at the minute. Oh, God, love him. It's 40 degrees over there at the minute, and he's not a big heat fan. No, he's not. He's over at his sister's 70th birthday party over in Bella Medina, or Bella Madna, whichever you prefer. So we're going to play this. A little Spanish music on a Thursday morning.

the party crowd over there down in Bella Medina or Bella Madna and the Costa del Sol, where they're getting roasted. Okay. 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I think it's a marvellous idea. 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We have all information there for you.

the man himself, Shakin' Stevens, and You Drive Me Crazy, 1981. Number two, and before that, from 99, Shania Twain. And that don't impress me much. Now, as I say, I was just mentioning about the cervical cancer unit. Well, it's going to be at our drop-in service on Wednesday, the 5th of August. Yes, between 11 and 1. It's going to be there at Farmer Jones's... here because of that much flying in front of me here. Farmer Jones's Streatley, yes, that's going to be there on Wednesday. It's going to be there. So if you're kicking around to that, that's Wednesday on the 5th of August between 11 and 1 p.m. So that's it there. Now, another thing I'd like to talk about is e-scooters, okay? E-scooters. Ah, yeah. They're a great, great invention. There's no doubt about it. And they're great for saving the environment and all the rest of it and going to work and all the rest of it. But listen, according to all the A&Es, a lot of our young people are being admitted to A&E with severe head injuries because they haven't been wearing a helmet. And they're flying up and down the roads and the parks and everything else on e-scooters. Look, it's very, very simple. Again, have the conversation with your children. Sit them down and say, look, you have an e-scooter there, now this is what you're going to have to do. In Ireland, they're talking about banning them, yeah, for people under 18. That's conversations going through government at the minute. But look, the kids love these things, you know, there's no doubt about it. But look, it's common sense. When you go out on a bicycle, what do you put on your child's head? It's a helmet. Of course it is. Your young little daughter, 5 or 6 year old, on her first bicycle, she's riding up and down the park or across the green or anything else, and the first thing you do is put on a helmet. For some unknown reason, you don't want to do that when you have e-scooters. Now look, e-scooters. They can be fast and they can be tricky, and there's holes in the ground and the pavements and all the rest of it aren't what they used to be way back years ago because maintenance and all the rest of it, but high-vis is a must and a helmet is a must. And again, have the conversation, drive it carefully. This is not meant to be flying all over the place, jumping hoops and hedges and all sorts of things. So helmet and high-vis is a must, okay? So again, have the conversation with your children.

little song. I love that little song. Deanna Jones, You Are My Sunshine, 1964. That is not available yet, but when it becomes available, I'll let you know. And before that, Bobby V, an old song way back years ago, 1960. It's on an album that is yet to release called Rarities. So that's She Saved My Summer. Of course, everybody has a summer love. Okay, right, let's... where are we going now? I tell you, you want to see... Guys, you think I have an easy job here, do you? Sitting here playing songs? I have things flying at me in all directions. Anyway, the new Autism and ADHD page on our website has some great videos and advice. So I want you to go to that, okay? That's the new Autism and ADHD page on our website has some great videos and advice. So go to that, have a look at it. Yes, and if there's anything there that you need or we can help with, please get in touch. info@sparkflameradio.co.uk. I would like to say a big thank you to Paul, not me now, another Paul, one of the guy that owns the station, okay? And he's done all the website, and he's self-taught. He did it all by himself. Did you get that lens for the other glass yet? Glasses, Paul, did you? Did you get that lens? Did you find it? But he has done a great job. So he has. And many, many thanks to him. So it's all down to him. And let me see what else I have. Oh, yes, I have some comments coming in on the website. So I'll get back to those very, very shortly.

favourite country of mine. Favourite Harper Valley PTA. Did you see the movie? Yeah, well, there is a movie now. It's an old movie because that was number one in the country charts way back in 1968. But if you can get your hands on it, it's a great movie. And before that, a former number one as well in the US Country Hot 100, 1971. It's Four in the Morning, Farron Young. Four in the morning. It's a long time since I was out at four in the morning. Anyway, Holly from Budapest, good morning to you. Just amazing station. So caring. Thank you for what you do. Thanks, Holly, for getting in touch. Vicky from Lewisham. There you are. More messages in the phone. Just a brilliant station. Just so caring. Please, can you do a pack for us to share? You are brilliant. Thank you very much for that. And Linda, thanks for all the awareness you do. Everyone in the station, and we're all listening to the station. Thank you all very much indeed for your comments. Please keep them coming. We'd love to hear from them. We'd love to hear them. And if there's anything that you think that we need to know, info@sparkflameradio.co.uk. Now, a couple of news is, a bit of news has come in over the last half an hour. So BBC are going to cancel Blankety Blank, Celebrity Mastermind and Live at the Apollo. They're all going to be cut now because it has to find to save 500 million over the next 3 years. The BBC previously announced its plans to decommission TV shows and reduce its development spend as part of sweeping cuts, with several our Radio 4 programmes among those who had already been cut and axed. The BBC said, we're incredibly proud of all these shows, much loved shows, and would like to thank everyone involved, both in front and behind the camera, for bringing them to our screens and making them a success over the years. So BBC are in trouble. Yeah, they have to save over 500 million. So Blankety Blank, Celebrity Mastermind, Live at the Apollo, they are all getting cut from here on in. So I think it's only a matter of time before BBC goes to ads. I really do. Yeah, or some of these big multimedia companies will buy them over or something like that, because you know, they're finding it hard to get on, you know. And the BBC, actually, the BBC is a wonderful service. There's no doubt about it. Absolutely wonderful. But like everything else, television and media is changing all the time. I mean, it's everything digital, streaming and all sorts of things. And I think it's just finding it hard to keep up.

Love that. Luffy and Lover Girl 2025. Great song. A little bit of, how would you call it, swing or easy or whatever it is. Can't believe it's just after. What's it gone here? Oh my goodness. It's 11:22. Where's it gone? Time just flies when you're having fun.

Dono Letals. Gilola Cinquete. Yeah, Cinquete. That was the French Eurovision winner way back in 1964. Tell you, we have it all here. Music from around the world. Before that, Christopher Cross and Arthur's theme. What was that, 1990 or somewhere like that? Let's have a little look. Oh, sorry, 1981. There you go. Now I see BTS. Oh, BTS, yeah, they've pulled out of the Grammy Awards over a new Asian pop category. Now, that's news just in. I'll get more information on that. Well, obviously, they're not happy about it, that's for sure. Here's some young men from Ireland. It's called the Willoughby Brothers, and this is Rhythm of My Heart.

0: sun.
1: Couple of lovely little songs from Ireland. That's Paddy Riley and Dancing in Whitsun, 1980. Now that's from the album, which is available. Let's have a look and see. And it's Green Shamrock Shore. That album is available. And the Willoughby Brothers, of course, Rhythm of My Heart. From the album He's My Brother, 2017. Now they're going to tour the UK in September, so keep an eye out for that. They're absolutely brilliant. I would certainly recommend that you go to see them. If I get the dates, I should get the dates sometime next week. And if I have the dates, I think they're going to Birmingham as well. So I'll let you know all about it. That's what we do here at Spark Flame Radio. We keep you up to date with everything.

And of course, The Power of Love, number 9 in 85, it's number 1 in America. And before that, Charles Hall, John Oakes, and Family Man. Way back 19, what year was that? Let's have another look. 83, I have to keep looking, you see. I know it's in front of me, but I'm looking at other things as well. So two great songs. Now, sadly, Ireland lost one of its, its much loved musicians, and a great songwriter and all the rest of it, Glenn Hansard. Sadly, he was remembered as one of Dublin and Ireland's most beloved native songs. He went from busking on the streets of his hometown to success with his band The Flames to an Academy Award glory with the song Falling Slowly from the movie Once and on to a very successful solo career. He was born in Ballymun in Dublin on the 21st of April 1970. Hansard began performing music at a young age, busking on the streets of Dublin before co-founding The Flames back in 1990. Now, he's sadly missed, and unfortunately a tragic accident on his motorcycle, and unfortunately passed away. And everybody in Ireland is absolutely, well, just devastated at the news. He's so young, he's only 55, I believe. And 56, sorry, I beg your pardon, 56. And the motorcycle crash happened near Strawberry Beds in Chapertlizard, just in the outskirts of Dublin City. And all his family and all. Well, I have his song now, Falling Slowly, the one that he got an Academy Award for. And this is memory of him. May he rest in peace.

Lovely. The Commitments. Not the Commitments, eh, Paul? You're losing the plot. The Cranberries and Linger. And before that, of course, Glenn Hansard, the late, great Glenn Hansard. Falling Slowly, I Can See Why It Won an Oscar. Lovely, lovely song. He also appeared in Alan Parker's 1991 film, The Commitments, and he playing guitarist Outspan Foster. So may he rest in peace. Now, listen, guys, look after yourselves, okay? Have a great weekend. Is there anything you want us to know? Please let us know. Info at sparkflameradio.com. .co.uk. And listen, thanks a mil for putting up with me for the last couple of hours. Talk to you soon, but look after yourselves. Stay safe over the weekend, okay? Going to leave you with Rod Stewart and Sailing. Take care now. Bye bye.

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I've got a driving anthem show for you this time. Lots of great tracks, gonna run them all back to back. Hopefully you're gonna enjoy the show whatever you're doing. Let's start it all off with Mr. Michael Jackson. This was his seventh single from the album, Bad.

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Here's Sheryl Crow.

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Boom, boom, ack-a-lack-a-lack-a-boom.

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From Gold to I Don't Want a Lover. 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

on Mal's packed show today, the record of the week, guess the track, the question time quiz, today's jukebox mystery song, fascinating facts, the 3 o'clock thrill, the best disco in town, and an hourly request. It's all waiting for you.

Estebage and Rhythm of the Night. Good afternoon, everyone. How are we doing today? We're good. Sounds great. Big hi to Jean, Don, Lim, and Marty, Michael, Peter, and Patricia. Bob Farley. There's no relation to Mark Farley, but both of you, how are you doing? Stevie says, I'm out here, Mel, I'm in Slough. Sonia says, I'm in Reading. We go over to Louisiana. DJ Happy Feet is out there, along with Ricky in the Sunshine State of Florida. Not forgetting Yoli and Joanna. Over into Chelmsford, USA, with Steve Chelmsford. Rob Charles with Johnny and Diana. They're in Arkansas. Kay's out there as well. Brian James, Mike Jones, and Terry. We'll do a few more a bit later.

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1: Mal, this is Lana. Please play Suddenly I See by KT Tunstall. This is for my boyfriend Kevin. Tell him I love him lots. Cheers, big ears. Kevin, Lana loves you lots. Enjoy.

Katie Tunstall and Suddenly I See. Actually, for Lana and Kevin. Thanks, guys, for bringing this one out to the fore.

0: And now it's time to play Guess the Track. So we're underway. Listen closely. Don't miss a note. Spot this tune, but hold your vote.
1: Okay, what is this? The song is a catchy upbeat tempo that makes you want to move. And the artist was known for his smooth vocals and charm in the 1960s. But what is it? Now, don't worry if you haven't got it yet. We'll give you a couple more clues. A couple of records time. Sure you'll get it eventually. That gives you a bit more to work it out. Now, of course, you better get your pen and paper handy, because you're going to need it after this. Shadu.

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2: system. It's your Melbourne. You can get your progress and get you on that leaderboard. But I also need you to send me any records that you have with Don't in the title, and I'll get you up and we'll play about them for you. And of course, check out all the W's, MelwaynRadio.com. You're going to see me singing along with today's meme. Who is it and what is it? And of course, we'll give you the a recap of all the number 11 when we get to the last record played. That way you'll be able to check out what's going on. And you won't have long to wait before we give you the answers at tea time, where you'll be able to confer those answers with me then, making sure you've got them all right. So, good luck.
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1: So I've got questions for you, but I just need you to send me your records that you particularly like with Don't in the title. If you've got a little story, don't forget to tell me about that as well. studio@melwayne.co.uk. But also, you've got to check out all those W's, melwayneradio.com. You're going to see me sing along with today's meme. Who is it? What is it? And, of course, you've got to tell me that too. Dave says, I'm here, Mel, and I'm looking forward to finding out what that meme is. I've been on there and I'm not sure. I think I know what it's called, but I don't know the artist. I don't recognise him anyway. Thanks, Dave, for having a go at that. Linda says, Mel, if we're doing Don't, my favourite song, and it is a favourite song, but not for the reasons that you think. Oh, okay. What is the song? Don't Like Mondays. But why is it a favourite song then, Linda? She says, well, when I get up on the Monday morning, it's the first thing I say before I have my cup of coffee. Oh, I don't like Mondays. Oh, okay. But then when I sit down and have my coffee, I go, oh, you know what? It's not as bad as all that. And then the week goes by, and then it starts again the next Monday. Okay. So if you could play the Boomtime Rats for me, I'd be appreciated to hear it. Thanks, Linda, I can. Came out in 1979 and it peaked at number one. It was on Ensign Records and it was inspired by a real school shooting in California. And the question is this, what country did the Boomtown Rats come from? And here they are to tell you, like everybody does on a Monday, they certainly don't like it. Thanks, Linda, for bringing this one to the fore. Mondays can't be all that bad, can it?

So question one, what country did the Boomtown Rats come from? Thanks, Linda, for bringing this one to the fore.

Let's have a look at the next one. Oh, Marcy says, hey, Mel, have you done any more jingles? Because I like the one you just did earlier. That one with, what was that one? You know the one. Well, I do so many, Marcy. Give me a better clue than that. You know, the one you did with the competition time. The other day, you did a man doing it. And today, you got a woman doing it. Well, it's equality with me, you know. I don't just hold one type of thing going on. Well, he says, I like it anyway. If you've got any more, let me know. All right, I have got one more coming in. When we go for a break, you'll hear it. Oh, Martin's giving me a thumbs up emoji. Dom's chopped in. Boy, you got another little jingle, Mel. Yes, Dom, I have. I've been busy again. I looked at it last night when I was doing my show and loading up my station's presenters. I thought, you know what? I will just look at this particular jingle that I had kicking around for a long while. And I thought, oh, it's about time I finished it. So I did. Right, Sarah says, Mel, can you talk to me? All right, Sarah, what would you like me to say to you? Well, she says, can you please play Don't Turn Around by Ace of Base? Now, the reason why I want this record is years ago, I went to see them in a concert with my hubby to be then. Obviously, it wasn't my hubby then, he was my boyfriend, but he's now my hubby. Been there for about 40 years. And I have to tell you, this is great. What is? Well, it's my hubby. Well, Jerry. Okay, thanks for that. So could you play it for me? Bring back some nice memories. Jerry's listening with me, so we do want you to play it. And just in case you can't find it, come out in 1994. Thanks, guys. Very helpful. Well, I picked a number 5, and it was on London Records. One question here is this one. Well, it was on Mum Records, I should say. The question is this. Who was the song originally written for? There's an interesting one for you. But here's Ace of Base. It wasn't written for them. Just put some money in the meter. But it must have been great on the live concert. Oh, they give me a thumbs up emoji. There must have been. Jerry, Sarah says she loves you very much. She's glad that you're a hubby.

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That's Ace of Base and Don't Turn Around. Who was the song originally written for? Put it down number two. Coming up when I get my break. A bit more, I'll guess the track, give you a couple more clues. Telling you today's weather in regions near you. We'll get Zoe up to confirm everything. And Dom and Marty, your jingle's coming up too. So don't go anywhere.

0: You've had one clue, so don't forget. 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
1: Okay, so what is this? The lyrics of the song emphasising having a good time and enjoying life, often associated with carefree moments. And the song was released during a time when pop and rock music was evolving, reflecting on fun and youthful spirit. But what is it? Any idea? Now, don't worry if you still haven't got it. We'll give you the final clues when we get to the 30-minute challenge. But looking outside, I better tell you what's happening in regions near you.

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1: Well, today's cloud and patchy rain will move southwards across England and Wales, less warm than recently here too. Elsewhere, it'll be fresher with more in the way of sunshine, though it will be windy across Scotland with blustery showers. But let's go to Zoe and get an in-depth look. Over to you, Zoe.
2: Thanks, Mal. London's 18 degrees with sunny spells, though a sneaky cloud might try to rain on your parade. Southgate's at 17, dry but breezy enough to mess up your hair. Newcastle's 15 and cool, that northeast wind keeping you on your toes. Birmingham's 17, partly cloudy like it's still deciding. Leeds is 16 and holding steady. Southend's 18 by the coast, nice but watch the sea breeze. Cheshire's 16, calm and pleasant. Southampton's 18, sunny with a cheeky gust. Liverpool's 16, that famous breeze in full swing. Manchester's 15, cloudy with a chance of umbrella regret. Cambridge is 17, scholarly and mild. Scotland's 13 with a fresh highland wind. Hampshire's 17, steady and dry. Chingford's 18, suburban and warm. Wales is 14, that Welsh drizzle keeping its options open. Leeds again at 16, reliable as ever. And Ireland's 15, that Atlantic breeze keeping things interesting. Back to you, Mal.
1: Thanks very much, Sally. Well.

Dom says, that was a great jingle, Mel. Marty said, I liked it as well. And Carly says, all the girls are coming in today. Are they? No, you know what I mean. They're all coming in asking you for records. And I'm no exception. Could you do this one for me? What is it, Carly? Carly says, Mel, if you could play You Don't Know Me. Well, I don't know. I don't know you. Carly, I'd like to know you because you're getting to come on my show. So, yes, I probably do know you. Go on, Carly. No, that's the song, silly, by Helen Shapiro. Could you play it for me? I really want to hear this one. And I have written a question for you. What, you have for me? Yes, so you can say it out as well if you would like. You don't have to use it if you don't want to. No, Carly, I'll use it. Thank you. So Carly wants You Don't Know Me by Helen Shapiro. Now, it peaked in 1961 and peaked at number one on Columbia. She was only 14 when she had her first hit. Couldn't read my writing for a minute. It wasn't Carly's fault, it was mine. Sorry, Carly. And Carly's question is this for everyone. What was unusual about Helen Shapiro's voice at such a young age? We'll have a listen, everyone. See if we can work it out. Thanks, Carly, for your help. Whoa, whoa, whoa. This is one of Mike Jones's favourite records. Yeah, yeah, yeah. Enjoy this one, Mike. Whoa.

So question three. What was unusual about Helen Shapiro's voice at such a young age? Thanks, Carly, for bringing this one to the fore.

And don't forget, you should be checking out all the www.mailwaveradio.com to see me sing along with today's meme. And if you have got it, get it to me now.

Petulia says, I've got it now, I know what it is. Do you, Petulia? Yes, she said, I know this one because I went to have a concert with him. And I popped in with a few of us at the end. He was so gracious, he signed an autograph for us. Really? Where was this then? Or should I rather not say, but nevertheless to say that we were there at the old gate waiting for him to come out. Not in the usual one, he came out in a different one and we were there. And he was so gracious that he did an autograph for every one of us. What do you mean? How many of you were there? Well, it was a group of girls, so there was a few of us, but we're not mentioning names, no Patriot, you know what I mean. Well, I'm not sure you got it right yet, so shall we find out if Petulia's got it right? Today's

Petulia says, yes, I've come from Tottenham, and I can tell you, Mal, that that is Don't Throw It All Away by Gary Benson. It is indeed, Petulia. Fantastic. Thank you very much. She said, I had such a great time, and he was a great person. It left a lasting impression of us. Great. Well, I can tell you about this song, Don't Throw It All Away by Gary Benson. Peaked at number 20. It was on State Records. It was later covered by the Bee Gees. Pete didn't know that. Yeah, she said, I do, and it wasn't as good as Gary's. I'm biased anyway, because I've got his autograph. Okay, here's the question then. What year did this song come out? Think your mind back. Just think, Gary's on. Waiting to come out of the old gates, and there you...

please. That's Gary Benson, Don't Throw It Away. Peculiar actually got the theme and that meme today. Well done, Peculiar. If you haven't seen it yet, check out all the W's, mailwayradio.com. And good afternoon, Kay. Just because I didn't mention you at the top of the program. What was the question though? What year did this song come out? Put it out at number 4.

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2: And in my absence, I got that jukebox loaded with a record, and it's 7.7 seconds long. But don't fear, or don't worry, because when it gets to the end of the intro, they announce the title of the record. So you only got literally 7.7 seconds, and then you'll know what the record's called. But you might not know who it is, and I will tell you that at the end. Must be time for this.

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1: Number 1. 7.7 seconds, but I'll tell you who it is at the end. I'm sure you'll get the title straight away.

Doug, Robert, Tony, Marcia, Liz, and Albert, Charlie, and Donna all told me it was Modern Romance, best years of our lives. Did you get it as well? You did? Well done.

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3: Here's one that you might not know. How long does an elephant sleep for? Probably never thought of that, have you? Well, on average, elephants sleep for about 2 hours a day. Oh, I only sleep 3 hours a day. Must be coming close to an elephant. You know why elephants don't forget anything, don't you? Because they've got nothing to remember. But all you got to do to remember this is where you get in touch with me.
0: Get in touch right now with Mal. It's studio@malcan.co.uk.

Alan says, I've been waiting to get in, Mel, but I've got in now. Leave all the girls behind. It's my turn. Okay, Alan, that sounds interesting. What would you like? Well, he says, can you play Don't Let the Sun Catch You Crying by Jerry and the Pacemakers? And this is for my girlfriend Mildred. Okay, Alan, go on then, tell me about that. Well, I met Mildred many years ago, and it was at a dance. And this particular record was on. We had a little dance to it, a little bop, and as you know, then they played a nice slow one, and then the rest is history. We've been together ever since. Well, can you send your regards, Mel, to her? Okay, Mildred, Alan says he loves you very much, and, you know, he's making you a nice dinner tonight. Alan says, steady on, Mel, I didn't say that. Well, it's my words. Okay, so you want Don't Let the Sun Catch You Crying by Jerry and the Pacemakers. Came out in 1964, peaked at number 6. It was one of the Merseybeats era's big ballad. But what record label was the song on? Have a listen to Jerry. I see what you mean about a nice smoochy record. Thanks, Alan. Enjoy this.

0: Jerry and the Pacemakers, but what was the record label that this song was on?
1: Get in touch right now with Mal. It's studio at malcan.co.uk.
0: Julie says, Mel, how are you? I'm all right, Julie. What about you? She says, I'm very well, Mel, but can you squeeze this in for me? What is it, Julie? She says, can you play Don't Stop the Carnival by Alan Price? This is such a happy record, and I always put this on when I'm doing the hoovering around the house. I did it this morning, and I thought, oh, that's got the words that Mel was looking for, don't, in the title. I'll ask him for that. I'm sure he won't mind. No, I don't. Certainly don't, there, Julie. Right, let's have a look at this then. So, you would like Alan Price, yes, and I can tell you, it came out in 1968, peaked at number 13 on Decca. It was based on a Caribbean folk tune. I'm sure you knew that, didn't you, when you were hoovering along. And here's the question, what instrument is Alan Price best known for playing? Have a listen. You know what I can say, Julie? Oh no, don't stop that carnival.

So number six, what you got to do for this question is tell me, what instrument is Alan Price best known for playing?

0: is the best.
1: Right, let's look at this then. Here we go. This one is for Betty. Hello, Betty. How are you? Betty says, now look, you played Don't Turn Around earlier on, didn't you? I did. Yes, I played that. That was Ace of Base. She says, well, can you play another version of it for me? I think this is the best version. Oh, okay. Come on, your wish is my command. You know that this is how it works. So, all right, Betty, I'll play Don't Turn Around. This one's by Aswad, isn't it? Yes, she says, it's my favourite record. All right, I'll do it for you. Came out in 1988, peaked at number one. It was on Island Records. It was a reggae version of the same song of Ace of Base, later covered. Ah, so they probably come out first then. She says, it's my favourite record, Mal, so if you play it for me, I will be eternally grateful. And I will be your pal forever. You'll be my pal, Mal. Thanks very much. So what style of music were Aswad known for? All you got to do is listen to the record. That will tell you that. See what you mean about this record being totally different. Are you going to sing with it? You are. I'm turning my volume down.

0: style of music, what Oswald known for? Put it down and then you got the answer. Question time in this hour. I'm going to continue in the next. We're going to look at what was making news headlines in this year.
1: 2005. Bulletin. Stand by. 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
0: Dateline February the 26th, 2005. Mel Wayne reporting. President of Egypt, Hosni Mubarak, orders the constitution changes to allow multi-candidate presidential elections, asking the Egyptian parliament to amend Article 76. And at the same time in this year,
2: 2005,
0: Destiny's Child was singing All About Girl.

0: That's Destiny Child and Girl. And if you want to know what's coming up in the next hour, it's coming up like this.
1: The following takes place between 2 p.m. and 3 p.m.

0: To get in touch right now with Mel, it's studio@melcan.co.uk. 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
1: This is Mandy Mal. Can you play Step Back in Time by Kylie Minogue? This is from my boyfriend, Den. This is our favourite record. We always listen to the show, and it'll be great to hear this record. Thanks, Mal. You're welcome, guys.

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This is No More Heroes with Magnus Shore. Welcome.

0: We're going to find out if it's one of these or one of these. We're going to go to Zoe now because she's been busy compiling all the results and she slaves away in her studio, doesn't tell me what's going on, and then brings out the result. So over to you, Zoe.
1: Thanks, Mal. The scores are in for Jukebox Jury. All votes are in. Today's record is 10 of the North by R.Y. Anderson. 350 votes cast, 345 hits, 5 misses. One listener said, what great words to the song. Back to you, Mal.
0: So it's one of these. Well deserved.
2: To get in touch right now with Mal, it's studio@malcan.co.uk.

Lisa says, I like that number 10 of the Dolph. Yes, it's our little premier, isn't it? Him, yes, yes. I won't mention it because I know you don't mention any stuff like that on your show. No, I don't, Lisa. But she says, never mind, I'm not going to ask for that. What I'm going to ask you for is one of my favourite artists is Gloria Estefan. Now, I've looked on her list of records and there is one that I can ask you to play for me. Well, Lisa, that's good. What is it? I don't want to lose your love. Well, you won't lose me love. Just tune in every day between 1 and 4 and my love for you is there. No, she says, silly, that's the song by Gloria Estefan. Okay, I shall play it for you. Thanks, Lisa, for getting in touch. It came out in 1991. Peaked at number 10, could be number 10 in the North, on Epic Records. She had a string of Latin-influenced hits in the 80s and 90s. But we've done this before, so you should be able to get this question really easy, because I think it's come up in many different ways and you might remember this. So here's the question. What band was Gloria Estefan the lead singer of? Simple as that. And here she is to sing Don't Want to Lose Your Love. You won't, Lisa, you won't, honestly. Sometimes.

Rory Estefan, Don't Wanna Lose You, and I can tell you what was the band that Rory Estefan was lead singer of. Put it down at number 8.

Perry says, of course I can't forget now. I know your email address off by heart, like everybody else does, I'm sure. But Mal, can you play this one for me? I'm a big Frankie Valli fan, and if you could play Big Girls Don't Cry, it always cracks me up, this song. Because he sings about Big Girls Don't Cry, and he's got such a high voice. It's almost like he's crying, isn't it? Oh, I know, it's those tight trousers. So it is, of course, Big Girls Don't Cry by Frankie Valli and the Four Seasons for Perry. Came out in 1962, peaked at number one on VJ Records. It was one of their earliest chart toppers. But here's the question. What was Frankie Valli's real surname before he changed it? And here he is to sing Big Girls Don't Cry.

Ron says, Mal, can I get one in, please? Can I? Of course you can, Ron. What would you like? Well, he says, Barbra Streisand had a hit with this song originally, but then Bobby Darin did it in such a better version than Barbara's. Can you play Bobby Darin's version for me? What is the song you're looking for then, Ron? Well, he says, Don't Rain on My Parade by Bobby Darin. Now, it came out in 1966, if you're looking for it at this moment. Yeah, you guessed it. I'm looking for it. Yes, I've got it. All right, thank you. Ron says, This is such a great record, got great words, and I like this version better than Barbara's. Okay, you made your point. I shall play it for you, Ron. Enjoy it. Came out in 1966, peaked at number 79. It was on Atlantic Records, and it was originally written for the musical Funny Girl. But here's the question. What other famous song is Bobby Darin best remembered for? Here he is, though, to sing on Don't Rain on My Parade.

That's Bobby Darin. What was his other famous song? Had a better rain on. Well, he did a version of someone else's song. What was it? You like oldies?

what we got here. We are, we're here then. We've got to the last one. And this is for Mark. Mark says, Mel, yes, it's the last one. Can I have Leslie Gore? This is a pretty good oldie, I think. Come out 1963. What's the song then, Mark? Well, it's called You Don't Own Me. Well, I hope not. Can you play it for me, please? Of course I can. It is, of course, by Leslie Gore. You are correct. It did come out in 1963. It peaked at number two, and it was on Mercury. It became an anthem for women's independence. But the question is this. How old was Leslie Gore when she recorded this song? Have a listen.

0: how old was Leslie Gore when she made this recording? Takes care of number 11. So you should have all 11 now. Get those over answers to me like everybody else has been doing. And that means...
1: 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It's studio at malcan.co.uk. You know it's true. Get in touch right now with Mal. It's studio at malcan.co.uk.
2: The judges' scores are in.
0: They are indeed. I can tell you that Brian, Dave, Perry, Alan, Ron, Mark and Den all got to the top of the leaderboard. Those getting one or a couple wrong were Linda, Sarah, Carly, Julie, Betty, Lisa and Petulia. Now, and also, who's this coming in? This is Mandy. Hello, Mandy. What have you got to tell me? Mandy says, yes, I'm sorry I'm late now, but I was just getting the dinner ready, heard you, and I thought, oh, I haven't sent my answers in yet. So here they are. Let me just check them for you, Mandy. Yes, you're very well. You've got to the top of leaderboard too. But if you haven't, don't worry, because we're going to do a recap of all 11 now, see if we can get you up on that one. Number one, I Don't Like Mondays, the Boomtown Rats. What country did the Boomtown Rats come from? Number two, Don't Turn Around, Ace of Base. Who was the song originally written for? Number three, You Don't Know Me, Helen Shapiro. What was unusual about Helen Shapiro's voice at such a young age? Number four, Don't Throw It All Away by Gary Benson. Checking all those W's, malwayradio.com. You'll see me singing along with today's meme. What year did this song come out? Number five, Don't Let This Sun Catch You Crying, Jerry and the Pacemakers. What record label was this song on? Number six, Don't Stop the Carnival, Alan Price. What instrument is Alan Price best known for playing? Number seven, Don't Turn Around, Oswald. What style of music were Oswald known for? Number eight, Don't Wanna Lose Your Love by Gloria Estefan. What band was Gloria Estefan the lead singer of? Number nine, Big Girls Don't Cry, Frankie Valli and the Four Seasons. What was Frankie Valli's real surname before he changed it? Number 10, Don't Rain on My Parade, Bobby Darin. What other famous song is Bobby Darin best remembered for? Last but not least, You Don't Know Me by Leslie Gore. How old was Leslie Gore when she recorded this? Stand by for the final clues to guess the track. Good luck after this.
1: The final clue is here, so one last go. We'll soon see just what you really know. Pay attention one last time. The answer's near. We're sure you'll shine.
0: Okay, what is this then? Here we go. The artist has also gained fame for his performance of television, broadening his audience beyond just music. And the title of the song suggests a carefree attitude towards dancing and enjoyments oneself. And I can tell you, it was a well-known advert for a drink. I use this as a theme for it. What is it? Don't worry if you haven't got it. We'll give you the answer when we get to the lost theme a bit later in the afternoon.
3: Stand by for action.
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1: 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And see how many you get right.
0: Right, this is the part where we work together. I have to get the feature. The Christ 30 steps. Repeat my own and reflect my year being 2005. If I do, and a computer tells you that year, you will hear this. Is that a tune? Billy, John, Sheila, and Tony for sending me. I beat Mal five times. Thanks, guys. Why do they do that? Well, if I lose the challenge, you'll hear this.

0: That being said, this is where you come in.
1: Join the fun. It's time to play 30 Minutes. Hip, hip, hooray. 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
0: Now, all the stories are in the computer, but I'm going to press the shuffle button. That way I'll have no idea what the records are coming up next. And I can tell you that all the stories our good listeners have sent in, somewhere in the story is the clue to tell you what the title of the record coming up next is.
2: Ladies and gentlemen, I want to tell you a story.
0: And it's this. The first one is from Brian and Linda from Manchester. Brian says, Linda, you know you've got me acting like a stupid cupid since we met. Linda replies, you always were a soft one. What's the song we're talking about? Will I get to that featured year, being 2005? More importantly, who's going to pick the record of the day?
3: What will happen next?
1: 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Afternoons with Mel Wayne.

0: That's Connie Francis and Stupid Cupid.
1: Stupid Cupid, stop picking on me.
0: I can tell you in this round, Dave, Perry, Alan, Julie, Betty and Lisa all got it correct. Remember, you can play along.
2: So play along and take a shot. Each right guess adds to your pot. It's 30 minutes and we'll help you see. Fun for you and me.
0: Right, next one is from Dave and Sarah from Leeds. Dave says, since we got married, I feel like I'm on top of the world. Celia smiles. Sarah smiles, rather. Me too, love. What's the song we're talking about? Will I get to that featured year? More importantly, who's going to pick the record of the day?

right. Carly, Petulia, Den, Mark, Linda, Dave, all got it correct. Well done. Let's have a look at the next one. And it's this. Perry and Carly from Birmingham, Pete. And tell what Perry says, the song Jackie Wilson said always reminds me of our first date, Carly says. You're dancing like a mad one. Oh, what's the song we're talking about? Will I get to that featured year being 2005? But more importantly, who's going to pick the record of the day?

0: Jackie Wilson said. In this round, Dave Carley, Petulia Allen, Julie, Betty, Lisa, and Mark all got it correct. You should be getting all those scores together.
1: Score them all and have no fear. Choose your song from any year. The hourly tops your time to shine. Get those answers and you'll be fine.
0: Alan and Julie from Liverpool. Alan says, when things go wrong, I just tell myself, don't worry. And Julie replies, that's me, my Alan, always positive. What's the song we're talking about? Will I get to that featured year? But more importantly, who's going to pick the record of the day?

0: That's Kim Appleby and Don't Worry. And I can tell you in this round, Carly Perry, Lisa Allen, Den, Julie, Mark, Betty and Linda all got it correct. Remember, if you're getting stuck, you can always ask your friends.
1: Test your friends. Let's hear them cheer. Each title guest, your song gets near. So take the challenge. Come on, let's go. With a tune to make your juices flow.
0: This is Ron and Betty from Newcastle. Ron says, you'll always be my baby, even after all these years. Betty laughs, you're an old charmer, aren't you? What's the song we're talking about? Will I get to that featured year? Been 2005, but more importantly, who's going to pick the record of the day?

That's Carla Thomas and Baby. That one, of course, came out, and we got the winners from this round. Carly, Perry, Alan, Donnie, Lisa, Julie, and Betty, all getting that one correct. Let's have a look at the next one. And it, hang on, I've got it moving around here. It's all jumping around everywhere here. What's going on? I can't get this to put in. Hang on. Oh, never mind. We'll give this a bit of a boot then. We'll have to give this a bit of a boot.

Right, we've got it all sorted now, so I can tell you, let's have the last one in then. It's Mark and Lisa from Bristol. Mark says, we've been better together since the day we got together. Lisa agrees, couldn't have said that better myself. What's the song we're talking about? Will I get to that featured year being 2005? But more importantly, who's going to pick the record of the day? Moment of truth.

0: SJ Johnson. Better Together. I'm going to work out the scores, and before I do that, we will let you turn out what's coming up next in this hour.
1: The following takes place between 3 p.m. and 4 p.m.

0: The judges' scores are in.
1: I can tell you, in 4 points it's Alan Perry, Betty and Petulia, and 5 points it's Dave, Julie, Lisa and Den. But with 6 points, it's our outright winner. It's Carly.
2: Congratulations.
1: Carly says, could you play this one for my husband, Den, as I love him very much and it's sharing a night together. And we're having a good night, Friday night out.
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is Dr. Hook sharing the night together. Congratulations, Carly. And then, you never said where you're going out for your Friday night bash. But have a good one on us. And congratulations to everybody else taking part as well.

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0: Thrill is making a kill. Another great artist added in the 3 o'clock thrill.
1: Precisely.
2: And today is Margaret Leanne Rhymes Sibrian, born August the 27th, 1982. Known professionally as Leanne Rhymes, is an American singer, songwriter and actress. She originally rose to success as a country music artist at the age of 13 and has since crossed over into pop, contemporary Christian and other musical genres. Rhymes has placed more than 40 singles on the international charts since 1996. She has sold more than 48 million records worldwide, with 20.8 million album sales in the United States. According to Nielsen Soundscan, Billboard ranked her as number 17 in terms of sales success in the 1990s and 1999 decades. First one I got for you is Can't Find the Moonlight.

That's Leon Rhoames in Can't Find the Moonlight, and after signing with Curb Records in 1996, she released a single, Blue, which became a top 10 hit in the American Billboard Hot Country Songs charts. Her first Curb album, the third of overall, Blue, was certified platinum 6 times and established her as a major country artist. She received the Grammy Award for Best New Artist and Best Female Country Vocalist Performance, becoming the youngest winner of these categories in In 1997, Rhoames crossed over into the top music with this hit, How Do I Live?

0: That's Leah Rimes and How Do I Live? Rimes has also had several notable television film roles. She began her acting career with the film Holiday in Your Heart, 1997. After appearing in a television film, Northern Lights, in 2009, Rimes began an affair with co-star Eddie Cribbin, which received notable media attention. She has since appeared in Good Intentions 2010, Real Love 2011, and It's Christmas Eve 2018. In 2024, she was featured as a coach on The Voice of Australia and The Voice of the UK. And in 2025, Rimes was cast as Dixie Benning on the 911 Nashville. We're going to put her away now. Bring out another act next time.
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0: Remember, if you want to join our club, just get a biscuit.

0: Frankie has her trio biscuit. Tony has his custard creams. Frankie dunks her trio into the cup, making sure it's in there just right, while Tony dunks his custard creams slowly so it can get just the right texture. Frankie always beats Tony. Even though Tony tries his best, he can never beat Frankie. 1, 2, 3, dunk.
1: Have a break. Have a Kit Kat. Crispy, crunchy chocolate to have a break. Have a Kit Kat.
2: Now, we also like a tea break with you, but of course, we got Desmond, and he's a problem because he's a Dalek, falls asleep, and we can't wake him up. Only we discovered a little jingle which got break in it. He wakes up. The problem is, he always gets up to mischief, and Zoe's at hand to find out. Let's find out what he's been up to today, but first we have to wake him up.
3: Now it is time for a break, so let's break.
4: Would you like a cup of tea?
0: Yes, Desmond, I would like a cup of tea. 2 sugars, please. Desmond, why is the door hanging off and there's scorch marks on it? Oh, I see. You tried to find a biscuit. The door got caught in your plunger, so you decided to exterminate it. Desmond, what's wrong with you? You're always doing something. And why is your plunger hanging out? What, you caught it on the door? Let me push that back in. Come and help me tidy up this mess. I never know what to expect with you.
4: Would you like a cup of tea?
2: Yes, I would. Thank you, Desmond.
5: Tea, such a pleasant

0: such a pleasant drink. Tea so hot and tea so comforting, that's why I vote tea.
1: Tea lovers everywhere, why not have one now?
2: I will, it's all same to you. Lovely. Sugar, oh, two lumps, please. Oh, divine. Thanks.
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4: How'd you get on with Don't in the title? Don't Like Mondays? Well, that was, what country did the Boomtown Rats come from? They came from Ireland. Number two, Don't Turn Around, Ace of Base. Who was the song originally written for? It was originally written for Tina Turner. You didn't know that one, did you? Now, number three, You Don't Know Me by Helen Shapiro. What was the unusual about Helen Shapiro's voice at such a young age? She had a remarkably deep, mature voice for her age. Number four, checking out those memes, all at www.malwayneradio.com, just like Petulia did. Don't Throw It All Away by Gary Benson. What year did that song come out? It was 1975. Number five, Don't Let the Sun Catch You Crying, Jerry and the Pacemakers. What record label was the song on? It was Columbia. Number six, Don't Stop the Carnival. We asked you, what instrument is Alan Price best known for playing? He was a talented keyboard player. Number seven, Don't Turn Around, Oswald, the reggae version of this. What style of music was Oswald known for? They were a leading British reggae band. Number eight, Don't Want to Lose You by Gloria Estefan. What band was Gloria Estefan the lead singer of? Yeah, you all knew that. She fronted Miami Sound Machine. Number nine, Big Girls Don't Cry, Frankie Valli. What is Frankie Valli's real surname? It's Francis Castellucci. Number ten, Don't Rain in My Parade, Bobby Darin. What was his other famous song that he was remembered for? He's famous for his version of Mac the Knife. Last but not least, You Don't Own Me by Leslie Gore. How old was Leslie Gore when she recorded this? She was just 16 years old. So we've got three great records to put your feet up with. Don't put your feet down until the last one's played. If anyone dares to disturb you, just pop them on hold and tell them you're having your afternoon delight and tea break, and after, you'll deal with it. I'm not even going to disturb you with the three records I play for you for your tea break. I'll tell you what they are after. So enjoy your break, and I'll catch you a bit later.

the free records for tea. Let me in, the Osmonds. Who do you think you are, Candlewick Green? Don't go breaking my heart. Elton John and Kiki D from the summer, which was very hot then, 1976.

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2: And today it's the Righteous Brothers were an American musical duo originally formed by Bill Medley and Bobby Hatfield, but now comprising of Medley and Buck Heard. Medley formed the group with Hatfield in 1963. They had first performed together in 1962 in Los Angeles area as part of a five-member group called the Paramours, and adopted the name of the Righteous Brothers when they became the duo. Their most active record period was in 1960 to 1970, and after several years inactive as a duo, Hatfield and Medley reunited in 1981 and continued to perform until Hatfield's death in 2003. The team Blue Eyed Soul is thought to have been coined by Parlophone radio DJ George Woods in 1964 when describing the duo's music. First one I've got for you, You've Lost That Loving Feeling.

This was noted as their signature song, You've Lost That Loving Feeling, Transatlantic number one, produced by Phil Spector. Often considered one of their finest works and landmark recordings in popular music, Hadfield and Medley had contrasting vocal ranges, which helped them with creative distinct sound as a duet. They each had a vocal talent to perform as soloist. Medley sang the low parts with his bass baritone voice, with Hadfield taking the higher registers, vocals with his tenor. His voice reached the register and countertenors. Other notable hits included three US top 1965 top tens, Just Once in My Life, and covers of Unchained Melody, also a huge hit in 1990, after being featured in a film, Ghost. It is this one. Whoa.

That's the Righteous Brothers, an Unchained Melody, a most righteous track. Then from that film, of course, Ghosts. We had a surge in the charts once again.

0: And finally, the Righteous Brothers were inducted into the Rock and Roll Hall of Fame in 2003 and in the Vocal Group Hall of Fame in 2005. Rolling Stones ranked them number 16 on a list of 20 greatest duos of all time. We're going to put them away now. Bring out another act next time.
1: Sweet dreams, dear.
0: How'd you get on with Guess the Track? We're going to find out after this.

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1: Health at the moment. So, Bruce, if you're listening, hearing that.
0: It's got me raving. I'm always craving the.
1: That track reminds us what a genius you were.
0: Sophisticated sound.
1: On the bass guitar, and still are. And we wish you the very best for the future. So,
0: I tell you about the station I adore.
1: Hello, everybody, and welcome to another edition of No More Heroes.
0: Playing all the hits, and what is more, they're on in stereos.
1: Yes, we're three and a bit now. Third birthday was last.
0: When you listen, there's nothing missing. Just thought I'd tell you that.
1: Week. And on this edition, you can hear Kasabian and James and the Wombats. And many, many more bands. If you're a fan of The Door,
0: you gotta listen if you wanna hear a sound that's better than the other stations.
1: Plus, we've got something very special for you. Of course, it wouldn't be the same without.
0: Round. It's got me raving. I'm always.
2: Well, thanks to Mary, Tom, Debbie, Karen and Helen for telling me it was Danny Williams and Dancing Easy. How did you get it? Well, I got it in the studio like this. You know it's a martini advert now, don't you?

0: Danny Williams.
1: You know we can stay in a new
0: Dancing Easy. Tess Martini.
1: Anytime, any place.
0: You remember it now, don't you?

0: How did you get on the home?
1: Did you guess the track? Is it a pat on the back or try again, Jack?
0: Gonna look at the lost theme for Sandy after this.

0: Sandy Says,
1: all our usual musical features. 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
0: I love this series so much. I wish I

turtle. All the things you're thinking, are they false or they true? 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Deke Arlin as Benny and Susan Hansen. It tells no lie. Diane Lawton. The theme was written by Tony Hayes.

0: 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I'll dig it up for you. Next one's yours.
1: Thanks very much, Zoe.

0: 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Let's do it to the beat. 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

0: Hey Mel, it's the end of the show. Time to pack up and go.
1: Got to slide away for another day. I just don't know where that time's gone. Say goodbye, Jack.
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1: Say goodbye, Zoe.
3: 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Thank you so much for taking part. Keep sending your requests, but I really got to get out of here now. Remember, the phone starts at 1. See you tomorrow.
1: And I'll catch you tomorrow. I gotta go too. Ta-ra!

0: and gets going then. And that brings us to the end of another fantastic show. Remember, all the respective stations will drive you home safely. And you can catch up on any missed moments by checking out our Mixcloud page, where all the shows are uploaded just 15 minutes after we go off air. 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We're here for you Monday to Friday, and we want to hear from you on our request line that is open on 020 80 80 0828. Call in to say hi or leave a song dedication for tomorrow. Make sure to like our Facebook page, Mal Wayne in the Afternoon, to stay updated on all the fun we're having. Remember, the fun starts at 1 and I'll knock on your door till 4. We truly appreciate you tuning in today, and we can't wait for you to do it all over again tomorrow. But for now, take care and keep those good vibes rolling. We'll see you soon.
1: Goodbye.
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0: from the wonderful people who brought you Valerie. That is the Zootons, and you will, you won't.
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0: Now, I know we have many listeners in France and Spain, and the pictures coming out of those two countries over the past week have been absolutely horrifying. Wildfires is the problem, and they are spreading, well, you know what they're spreading like, and also getting very close to large population areas and cities. And so if you happen to be listening to this and you are in one of those areas of France or Spain or anywhere else on the continent, really, and you are feeling threatened by those fires, I mean, there's so little I can say, but it's important you listen to what the authorities are telling you. And if it's to stay put, then stay put. And if it's to move very quickly, then yes, move very quickly. But whatever happens, I really hope you and your property stay safe. We're thinking of you.

This is No More Heroes, and we just played you Iggy Pop, the original version of China Girl, big hit for David Bowie, of course. And in the blink of an eye, we followed that with Kasabian and their song Hippie.

0: There is Gallagher Jr., known to his mum as Liam. A track from him called For What It's Worth. And they are still out there on the road, aren't they? Well, I say on the road. I'm sure they get helicoptered everywhere. But the Oasis tour continues. The money keeps rolling in. And no signs of difficulty yet between the two brothers. Why couldn't they have done this all those years ago? And now, if you're all fit and ready, we will dive into our first musical feature.
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0: This week's Midget Gem on No More Heroes came from Cherry Ghost and the song People Help the People, which is a smashing sentiment, and they were quite a smashing band as well. However, I do get the feeling they are no longer working. But if you know different, you must let us know.
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0: Please remember that's Doors special coming up a bit later in the show. But right now, this is James.

Some really great new material from James floating about. If you want to go to your usual streaming service, I'm sure you'll find it there. And highly recommended. There they are with What For. Now, for a change, I haven't forgotten to do my viewing recommendation, and we'll talk about that after Killing Joke.

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0: If you're new to the show, then you probably don't know that I recommend something that you may want to watch throughout the week whilst you're waiting for your next episode of No More Heroes. And this week, it's not something on the BBC. No, this is on general release, and it is The Odyssey. And clearly, it is the film of the moment. I'm sure it's taking a fortune at the box office, and I saw it last weekend. So I could go on at some length, and many critics and reviewers, greater people than I, have already done so. So I'll sum this up quite quickly if you're thinking of making it along to see the film. So first of all, there's no need to see it at an IMAX. I was far too close to the front. The screen is enormous. Mrs. the Magna Shaw developed a headache from being that close up. And I, even if you were at the back of the auditorium, I honestly feel you would be better off in a regular size screen. I mean, they are big enough as it is. And I am fully aware that the director, Christopher Nolan, did shoot the movie on IMAX equipment with a view to it being shown in IMAX. I still think there is no need. It's a very long film. Use the facilities. Make sure you've got a plentiful supply of something to eat and drink, and get as comfortable as you can in your seat. It's over 3 hours. Actually, doesn't feel like that. It doesn't drag at all, but yeah, it is one of those long ones. And unless you're very familiar with the legends of ancient Greece, some of the plot points may be a bit confusing. It is a great cast. And all the performances are superb. Anne Hathaway, Matt Damon, Samantha Morton, and others all do a fine job. No problem there. The script can be a little clunky. I don't know if this is on purpose, but the language used strikes me as being somewhat modern, and American accents abound. But obviously a decision by Christopher Nolan to stick with the modern voices. You may have heard quite a bit about the Cyclops sequence. It is every bit as good as they say, and then it's probably down to the fact that minimal AI and CGI was used. A lot of it is puppetry and costume, and that really gives it an authenticity, but also, interestingly enough, makes you quite empathetic towards poor old Cyclops. But there's a couple of things you might want to bear in mind before you go.

0: I so enjoyed the music of the Magic Numbers, and great to hear them there. And the magic number you heard from them was called Forever Lost. Do you see what I did there?
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1: Two great tracks, one great band. This is Twin Peaks on No More Heroes.

Our featured band of this week on Twin Peaks, The Sound, a sorely underrated band from the 80s who released maybe half a dozen absolutely excellent albums, and they should have received more attention at the time. First you heard the title track from Jeopardy, and then it was Party of the Mind.

classic and epic stuff from Midyore and Ultravox, and that's Dancing with Tears in My Eyes. And I've just been reminded that I need to tell you something about social media. So we're kind of merging my personal Facebook feed with the No More Heroes Facebook feed. 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And so we thought we'd put it all on one page. 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And we will see you there.

0: If you're looking for quality music, we're not surprised. Fortunately, we're here every week with a show packed full of it. This is No More Heroes, and you can depend on us. You are entering a portal to the past, back to a world before 1979. 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

0: We are splish-sploshing around in the Vintage Hour. Every song you hear in this hour was recorded or released before 1979, or both, and a blistering way to open Sam the Sham and the Pharaohs and Woolly Bully.
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Whenever somebody is playing Badminton Overdrive, well, all you ever hear is "You Ain't Seen Nothing Yet." But we don't run with the pack here on the Vintage Hour, so we played you "Taking Care of Business."

0: One of the perennial questions in rock and roll is, who was the fifth Beatle? Eric Clapton? No, not really. Brian Epstein? Well, yes, but not for the entirety of their career, and quite clearly not a musician. No, for me, it has to be that gentleman, Billy Preston. Such a great keyboardist, such a great songwriter, such a great singer. And there he was with Will It Go Round in Circles.
1: 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We call it the Bowie Guarantee.

0: couple of classics back to back. First up, The White Room from Cream, and then Eric Burdon and the Animals. And that song's called Sky Pilot. And that's got me wondering what other kind of pilots there are. Never mind. Time for this.
1: The Soul Traders on No More.

0: Oh boy, yes. How I love the Soul Trainers spot on the Vintage Hour. This week, Martha Reeves and the Vandellas' Nowhere to Run, and then Sam and Dave, Soul Sister, Brown Sugar.
1: Feel younger. Go vintage.
0: Now, I think there's no doubting that the personality and the driving force of the Doors was Jim Morrison, with his raw animal magnetism and his leather trousers. But the musical impetus behind that great band had to be Ray Manzarek. Not only did he write a lot of the melodies, he played them superbly on the keys and then played all the bass lines simultaneously on bass pedals. And sadly, he is no longer with us, but when he was, we were lucky enough to hear him speak about his childhood and who it was who first took him to the mean streets of Chicago.
2: My father, I'd finally gotten to the age where I was old enough to go with my father down to Maxwell Street every once in a while, where they grew up. My father and mother grew up down in that area of Chicago, and we went down to Maxwell Street every once in a while on a Sunday to have there was an outdoor market, a big outdoor market in the quote-unquote ghetto, and all kinds of things were for sale, and my father knew a lot of guys down there. He knew some of the people that had the wholesale outlets, and we would go down and buy a large bottle of Vitalis hair tonic, and occasionally we would go in and buy some shoes or something from some of the guys he knew, and he would introduce me. This is my son. Hey, Ray, haven't seen you in a long time. How you been? This is my son, Ray Jr. Hi. Hello. Hello, Mr. Bernstein. How are you? Very good. Thank you, sir. Nice to meet you. Okay. You know, when that kid's ready to get a nice suit, Ray, for graduation, you bring him down here, and I did. I went down to Maxwell Street and got just one of the sharpest suits I've ever worn in my life from Mr. Bernstein that my father had known, and it was a cool one-button roll, man, and a deep powder blue with a long, long lime-colored tie I wore to graduation from grammar school. It was cool. It was like, I looked like Bo Diddley or something, a Mr. B collar at the time, and it was just a whole jelly roll kind of thing going on. And the guys that I met were great. That was the first time I'd ever experienced a corned beef sandwich. And we walked into one of the delis down on Maxwell Street. The smells hit my nose, and I thought, I am in meat heaven. The garlic, just the steam tables, and I saw huge mounds of corned beef and sliced and stacks of rye bread with all sliced, ready to go. Huge mounds of onions and Chicago hot dogs, man, on a grill. Dozens of them with a mound of onions just waiting to make you those Chicago red hots. You want a red hot? Hey, kid, how about a red hot? You want a corn? Ray, you want a corned beef? It was one of the greatest experiences of my life. It was a nose experience, like my oral experience of hearing the blues. And had our sandwich. I had a hot dog, of course. You got to have a Chicago red hot. My father had a corned beef. And then we went out onto the street, walking down the street, and saw outdoor blues players on the south side of Chicago on Maxwell Street, man, doing some religious things and just doing some blues things, some bottleneck stuff, little tiny amps. And when I actually saw the dudes doing it live, this is absolutely unreal. You know what I thought? I thought, white people are not capable of this. There is a soul, there is a grace, there is a dignity, there is a passion, and there is another place that you can go to that white people just can't. At that particular time, this is like, 54, 55, something like that. White people are not allowed to go there. Thank God what has happened since is that rock and roll and the blues have opened up that area of passion to white people, and we are all able to share, through the genius of people like Muddy Waters and Howlin' Wolf and John Lee Hooker and Jimmy Reed and Magic Sam, and then Chuck Berry, the inventor of rock and roll, as far as I'm concerned, and Little Richard and all the rockers. We are able to share a common space now. White and black can share a common music, and the musical destiny of America is no longer racially exclusive. All we have to do is take what we know about each other musically and bring that together into our day-to-day lives.

And I will be very glad to play you the second part of that series of anecdotes from Ray Manzarek. I do think he's got a superb speaking voice, and the stories of his childhood are absolutely fascinating. So, appropriately enough, after that, we've played you The Doors and Who Scared You?

0: A couple of weeks back, we played Good Vibrations, and we were delighted to receive, well, at least two or three messages from people saying how elevated that song always makes them feel. I hope that's the same for that. The Beach Boys and California Girls.
1: Just like that other feature, but with a large helping of nostalgia, it's Vintage Twin Peaks.

the guest band on Vintage Twin Peaks this week, The Box Tops, Soul Deep, and before that, Cry Like a Baby. And this is Dr. John.

0: And with that, I'll say thanks very much for your company. As always, please do take care and bye-bye.
1: 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This is the Plug-in Baby Radio Show with Emma Scott.

Yeah, liking that one. It's the new one from Ricky Warwick, Seek Zen Destroy, from his upcoming album Fire and Vengeance, which is out in September. And before that, it was Blink 182, The Rock Show, kicking off this week's Plug-In Baby Radio Show. We're off and running for another 2 hours. It's Emma Scott here. How you doing? Hope all is well. I've got Everlast on the way in just a bit, The Samurai 7. I've got Total Tommy, The Dead Reds, and the new one from Queens of the Stone Age as well. That's enough to be getting on with, right? And now the new one from the UK's Model Citizen. This is Letters.

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Well, I've got to say, I missed them the first time round, but they're back after 25 years. They are Oxford's The Samurai Seven, and that's the new single from their upcoming EP. It's called Duck and Cover. And before that, Everlast played with his new song, Stones, from his upcoming album, Embers to Ashes, which is out late August. So I hope all is well. I hope you're enjoying the tune so far. I've got These Wicked Rivers on the way, the new one from Strange Pink, and that big new tune from Sorry X on the Plug In Baby Radio Show.

I play those guys on the show quite a lot, don't I? They're Least We Got Shoes. The song is Life on Your Feet from their current album, Chapter 2. And before that, it was Total Tommy, Winona Forever on the Plug-In Baby radio show. And don't forget, if you want to get played on this show, I might be able to sort that out for you. 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It does exactly what it says on the tin. I've got the new one from Queens of the Stone Age, Easy Street, on the way next, after the new one from the Dead Reds. This is great, lovely bit of blues rock for you. It's Empire on the Plug-In Baby radio show.

I'm a big fan of those guys. They're from Belpa in Derbyshire. They're called These Wicked Rivers, and that's the current single. It's Horse to Water. Before that, Queens of the Stone Age with Easy Street. Liking that. The song featuring Nikki Lane, currently touring with System of a Down in Europe, and then with the Foo Fighters in North America as well. Busy time for Queens of the Stone Age. Good to play that one again. I've got Strange Pink on the way soon. Got some Blackstone Cherry, Coastal Fire Department, and that massive tune from Sorry X on the Plugin Baby Radio Show.

It's new from Strange Pink, the song Skull Coats, the first track from their EP Guest Room, which comes out in October. It's former Nine Black Alps frontman Sam Forrest's band. I remember those from back in the day. What a great band. And we're loving Strange Pink as well. It's the Plug In Baby Radio Show. It's Emma Scott here with you. I've got Bieber Doobie on the way. And now the new one from Phoenix, Arizona's Sorry X. The new album X's is out now. And this is from it. It's Can You Hear Me?

Now that is a spunky little number, isn't it? Short and sweet from Guernsey's Coastal Fire Department. Everything's dead. And I played Sun is Set from Bieber Doobie before that on the Plug-In Baby radio show. Emma Scott here. Don't forget you can check out all the previous shows on mixcloud.com/Emma Scott. And we got hour number two on the way. We'll kick it all off with Hailstorm, I Am the Fire. I've got the new one from Brandon Flowers, Mastodon are on, Chris Barris Band are on, Afghan Wigs as well, and plenty more. And taking us closer to that little lot, Blackstone Cherry, their cover of Don't You Forget About Me.

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Yes, Brain Size 61, Long Way on the Plug In Baby radio show, a riff-tastic punk rock track talking about the turbulent times we live in. And before that, it was I Am the Fire from the mighty Hailstorm. And we're off and running on hour number two of this week's Plug In Baby radio show. It's Emma Scott here, as I am every week. I hope all is well. I've got the new one from Fursun on the way. I've got that new Mastodon track, Snakes for Dinner, to come as well. And plenty more, of course. And now the new one from Sweet Gorilla, produced by Youth and recorded as live. This is great. It feels like I'm still in love.

That is a first play on the show this week for South Wales band Nine Plan Failed. Your Pawn Is Not My Pawn, which is out on the 14th of August. Those guys have been releasing music since 2012, but took a little bit of time out because, well, life got in the way. And they've been working with producer Joe Gibb on these new tracks that they'll be putting out in 2026. Good stuff. Nine Plan Failed and Brandon Flowers play before that with Paradise, which I am a big fan of right now. We're loving the country stuff from Brandon Flowers. We've got Tooth Gore on the way soon, but Chris Barris Band and Afghan Wigs as well on the Plug In Baby Radio Show.

So many great tunes on the show this week. Hopefully you're enjoying them as well. So that was Mastodon, Snakes for Dinner, featuring Josh Homme from Queens of the Stone Age from the upcoming album Marrow Deep, which is out at the end of August. Before Mastodon, it was First Son with O Preacher, which is out now and featured on their album Fortitude that came out earlier this year. Good to hear that one on the show this week. And next up, let's have a bit of surf punk from the UK's Tooth Gore, La Creatura, as produced by George Perks, who's famous for working with Enter Shikari and Skindred and Bring Me the Horizon, and now Tooth Gore. Enjoy on the Plug In Baby Radio Show.

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Lovely bit of indie rock with dreamy vocals there from Esplanada, Back to the Way It Was, and their current Ride or Die EP. And I played you Chris Barris Band with Monsters We Made before that. That's the title track from his next album out mid-August. How you doing? You all right? It's Emma Scott here. Don't forget, if you want to get played on the show, just upload now to getradioairplay.com and I might be playing you in the next couple of weeks. I've got Weather Happy on the way soon and the new one from Jayla to come as well on the Plugin Baby radio show.

I like the description of this genre. Vintage-sounding modern rock. They are Jailer. The song is Hate to See It End from their current album, Voices Unheard, which is available now. It's the Plug-In Baby Radio Show. Emma Scott here with you, as I am every week. And time for a few more, so we'll squeeze in the new one from Weather Happy and the Afghan Whigs. Looking forward to that. And now a band all about positivity and good vibes from the New Forest in the UK. This is Good Vibes Roller Coaster with their new single, I Don't Care.

Well, not too long to wait for the new Afghan Whigs album. It's called Soft Control, out on the 21st of August. That's the current single from those guys. It's called Jungle Roo. Before that, Weather Happy with It Leaks Out. And that is almost it from me, Emma Scott. But back, same time, same place, right here. If you've missed any previous shows, you can check them out on mixcloud.com/Emma Scott. And if you want to get your music played on the show in the next couple of weeks, upload now to getradioairplay.com. Right, until next week, you look after yourself. Lots of love. I'll leave you with this classic from the Psychedelic Furs.

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1: Greetings, people. 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

That 90s and Noughties show with me, Mick Hall, on this station where we play nothing but 90s and Noughties for 2 hours. Talking of tunes, here's another one going back with Orson, 2006.

0: So hopefully coming back next week is the Wheel of Cheese, 20 cheesy tracks on the wheel. I give it a spin. Wherever that wheel stops will be the cheesy track that we play. Coming back next week on this show.
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0: So let's do another noughties. 2008, Scouting for Girls.

The year was 2017. It was another belting track from the New Radicals. Monster Tune Alert, Bob Sinclair, 2006.

0: So as promised, 2004, Robbie Williams on the big station, on the big show, where we play nothing but 90s and noughties each week for 2 hours.
1: Ouch.

So coming towards the end of the show, yet again, another 2 hours done of your nodges and your naughties. Stand by, three tracks, and one of those is Get Sexy, Sugar Babes.

0: So we did say earlier on we would get in Darude Sandstorm. Would I let you down? Stand by.
1: This has been a Mick Hall official production, and thanks for listening.

So just one more track to go before the end of the show. Let's make it a good one. 1996, Oasis.

Greetings and welcome to this week's edition of Reggae Through the Decades. We're going to be playing your great reggae music from the 60s, 70s, 80s and 90s. So I'm going to start off the programme. We're going to have a track that was originally recorded in the 60s, but it wasn't released till 2012, where it was an undiscovered, unreleased track in the vaults. Now, this track is from Stranger and Ken, who scored many hits together in the 60s. Songs like Un, Dos, Tres, Artibella, The World's Fair, or Hush Baby. But this is a track called Feelings of Love, recorded with Duke Reed. The backing is from Roland Alfonso and the Duke Reed Band. So here comes Stranger and Ken and Feelings of Love.

We have a nice Scar instrumental here from the Scatterlights, and it's called Garden of Love, and it was released in 1964. The Scatterlights initially played together between 1963 and 65 and recorded many of their best known songs in that period. They also backed many other Jamaican artists who recorded during that period for many producers like Clement Dodd's Studio One, Arthur Duke Reed's Treasure Isle, Prince Buster's Voice of the People, Vincent King Edwards, Justin Phillips Yap, Leslie Kong, Lyndon Pottinger, Sonia Pottinger, Vincent Randy Chin. And in August of 1965, the Scatterlights played their last show, where the group broke up into two supergroups. On one side, you had Roland Alfonso and the Soul Vendors, and at the other end was Tommy McCook and his Supersonics. So here comes Garden of Love from the Scatterlights.

From 1964, we got the classic ska track from the artist known as Lawton Nammo with a track called Iron Bar. Released on SCP Records, this was Sonia Eloise Pottinger, and she was the top female producer in Jamaica. The backing musicians here, interestingly, are the Scatterlights, and it featured on Lawton Nammo's album that was released a year later in 65 called Festival Jump Up. Lawton Nammo, born Joseph Abraham Gordon in Kingston and raised in Denham Town, the west of the city, was interested in music at an early age when he heard a rumba box being played by local musicians. He went on to perform locally as a teenager, singing calypso accompanied by Cecil Laws, and began performing to tourists in the hotel circuit in early 1950s. He first recorded for Kingston businessman and sound system operator Stanley Motter, but in the early 60s he switched to ska and recorded for Clement Dodds, Duke Reed, Ken Khoury and Lyndon and Sonia Pottinger and Bunny Stryker Lee. In 1965 he won the Jamaican Song Festival competition with a track called Come Down, and he moved to Canada in the mid-70s. So here comes classic ska track. This is Iron Bar from Lawton Nammo.

0: 1965 saw the release of Prince Buster, born Cecil Bustamante Campbell, and his All-Stars, who released a single here in the UK on the Bluebeat record label, which was a subsidiary of Melodisc and the leading distributor of ska singles under license here in the UK. The song was called Al Capone. Prince Buster's All-Stars featured famous musicians such as Dennis Campbell and Val Bennett on tenor sax. Playing trumpet was Bubba Brooks and Raymond Harper. The trombone was Junior Nelson. Ernest Ragling was on bass guitar with Jar Jerry Hayes on the guitar. And Gladstone Anderson was on piano with Arkland Parks on drums. Very famous lineup of musicians there. It took 2 years and 3 months for that song to enter the UK singles charts on 23rd of February 1967. It spent 13 weeks on the chart and it reached number 13. Now, the image and the music was adopted by the middle class British youths who became the skinhead culture. So, here it is, Prince Buster and the All-Stars with Al Capone.
1: Al Capone, guns don't argue.

Now for a classic rock steady track from Studio One, released in 1967. It was released on the famous Blue Coxhorn record label by the group called the Soul Agents. Now, the group only released a handful of singles in 1967, and that's all you got. So the backing band is the Studio One session band, the Soul Defenders, and the vocalists are Clement Dodd and Jackie Mittu. Yes, the two big names at Studio One. So here comes this track called Get Ready, It's Rock Steady.

So I'm going to move on to the Paragons now, who recorded and wrote this song in 1967. It was written by John Holt, and it's called The Tide Is High. It was recorded with Tommy McCook and the Supersonics backing them at Arthur Duke Reed's studio, Treasure Isle. And the song was a very popular hit in Jamaica. But the song was actually a big international hit in 1980 for the new wave band called Blondie. They kept the reggae style, and it made number one on the Billboard charts and also the UK singles charts for Blondie. So let's go back to 1967. This is the Paragons with The Tide Is High.

Well, we're going to play next the classic Desmond Dekker hit, which was the first ever Reggae UK number one single on the UK singles charts. It's called Israelites, and to be honest, Desmond nearly did not have a singing career, because back in 1961, he had two auditions with two famous recording studios in the Isle of Kingston, Jamaica. It was Studio One and Treasure Isle, and they did not offer him a recording contract. But it's thanks to reggae artist Jimmy Cliff, who was working as a talent scout and singer at Beverly Records, that he took Desmond to meet Leslie Kong. And of course, the record contract came and many, many hit singles. So here's Desmond Dekker and the Aces and Israelites from 1968.

Okay, 1969, and we're going to play you some skinhead reggae from the legendary Jamaican trio known as the Maytals. Considered a classic reggae anthem, the song was written by lead vocalist Toots Hibbert, and the song is about a girl choosing a man over another. Recorded with Leslie Kong and released in the UK by Trojan UK Records, it was the song that got the group internationally known, especially here in the UK. So here it is, the Maytals and Monkey Man.

Coming up next, we've got a song called Montego Bay. It is about the Jamaican city. And in 1970, it was released by two artists pretty much at the same time. You had Bobby Bloom, who took it to number 3 in the charts, and Freddie Note and the Rudies that got to number 45. Well, it was Trojan Records that released the Freddie Note and the Rudies version, and the song featured Freddie Note, whose real name is Alfred Peters, and the Trojan Records house band, who were the Rudies. So, it's a great combination, and it's a great song. From Freddie Note and the Rudies, here comes Montego Bay.

Coming up next, we've got Mr. Eric Donaldson, and he is an important singer, very prolific in what is a singing competition, because on the 6th of August 1962, Jamaica had its Independence Day from the UK. And from there began an annual independent festival song competition. Well, the records only go back from 66, but you got winners like the Maytals, the Jamaicans, Desmond Dekker, Hopeton Lewis, and this man, Eric Donaldson. Eric has won the competition the most at 7 times, and his first winning song was way back in 1971, and the song is a firm favourite of most people's. Here it is, Cheerio Baby by Eric Donaldson.

Now for another gentleman with a fantastic singing voice, the man John Holt, who can remember his seminal album of the 70s called 1000 Volts of Holt, released on Trojan Records in 1973. The album was full of cover versions and securely put John Holt at the top of the Jamaican Singers League. Let's not forget that early in his career, he was a member of the successful rocksteady group, the Paragons. So, let's have this classic from John Holt. It's a cover version of the Kris Kristofferson song, Help Me Make It Through the Night.

Here comes another classic vintage Jamaican reggae singer in the shape of Ken Booth, who was internationally known in 1974 with his cover version of the David Gates song Everything I Own. Ken was already a successful Jamaican singer. He started out in 1963 as a duo with Stranger Cole, A Stranger and Ken, and he embarked on a solo career in 1966, where he earned the nickname Mr. Rocksteady. He achieved international fame with the cover version of Everything I Own with that producer, Mr. Lloyd Chalmers. It was released on Trojan UK Records, and it was a successful reggae UK single that reached number one on the UK charts. So here is Mr. Ken Booth and Everything I Own.

And next, it's going to be Bob Marley and the Wailers. I'm going to play you this track called Jammin' that featured on their 1977 seminal album called Exodus. Now, the song also appears on the best-selling reggae album ever, which was called Legend by Bob Marley and the Wailers, a compilation of his hits. And the song in Jamaican patois means getting together or celebration. That's what jamming means. So let's have this classic from Bob Marley and the Wailers and Jammin'.

1978, and we're going to have British reggae band Steel Pulse from Birmingham with one of their hit singles that came off their seminal debut album called Handsworthy Revolution. It's actually their first release. It was released in 1978. It's called Ku Klux Klan, and the song's about a call of resistance against racism. And the group, when they performed this song on stage, would often come out wearing white gowns and hoods, just like the American racist organization, the Ku Klux Klan. So here is Steel Pulse with Ku Klux Klan.

I'm going to move on to the song now called Now That We Found Love, that was a big hit for the disco reggae band in 1978 called Third World. But originally the song was written by Kenneth Gamble and Leon Huff, and it was originally recorded by the soul group the OJs for their album Ship Ahoy in 1973. But nevertheless, it's still considered a reggae classic from Third World. So here's the guys with Now That We've Found Love, taken from the album called Journey to a Dis.

Now, we're going to hear from Sugar Miner next, who released his track in 1981. He scored a sensational number 4 in the UK charts with this debut single that was a cover version of a Michael Jackson song that appeared on the 1972 album called Ben. It's called We've Got a Good Thing Going, and here comes Mr. Lincoln Barrington Sugar Minot.

and it's time now for a classic Gregory Isaac track. We have the hit song The Border, which made number 3 on the UK reggae charts. It was recorded with producer Alvin Raglin on the GG All Stars Records, and Gregory actually performed this song at the second Reggae Sunsplash Festival held at Crystal Palace in 1985. So here comes Gregory Isaacs and The Border.

Now we're going to hear from a British lovers rock artist called Winston Reedy, born in St. Catherine's Parish, Jamaica. Jamaican-British reggae singer, previously vocalist for the reggae group The Cimarrons, but he made a massive name for himself as a soloist. Best known in the lovers rock genre with hits such as Paradise in Your Eyes, and in particular the song Dim the Lights from 1983, which saw Winston Reedy crowned as Britain's best reggae singers for 3 years in a row. So, taken off the album Dim the Lights, this is Winston Reedy, where the producer was Jackie Mittu, and the backing singers on this song are the British lovers rock divas Carol Thompson and Janet Kay. So, here it is, Dim the Lights by Winston Reedy.

Now it's time for a track from Cocoa T and the song Good Life that appeared on his 1984 album of the same name. Born Calvin George Scott, Cocoa T is a Jamaican reggae singer and songwriter. He was born in Rocky Point, Clarendon Parish, Jamaica, and he's been popular in Jamaica since 1985. But he became successful internationally around the early 1990s. The track we're going to hear from 1994 is called Good Life. It was recorded with producer Philip Fattisburo, and part of the studio musicians are Sly Dunbar, Robbie Shakespeare and the Firehouse Crew. So here it comes, Good Life from Cocoa T.

I'm going to fast forward now a few years later to 1985, and we're going to have the artist Sophia George and her debut single that was called Girly Girly. Now, the song in her homeland, Jamaica, reached number one on the charts. It stayed there for 11 weeks, but here in the UK, it peaked at number seven. Sophia at the time was working as a teacher with deaf children, and sadly, she is considered a one-hit wonder because although she released singles, she never again entered the UK charts. So here is a great classic song called Girly Girly by Sophia George.

Beresford Hammond, known for his lovers rock songs. We've got a classic song here called What One Dance Can Do, and it was with producer Willie Lindo and Jack Ruby that established Beresford into the international reggae scene. This is a classic song from the 80s, and here it is, Beresford Hammond with What One Dance Can Do.

Now we're going to have Mr. Shabba Ranks. Now, this song was recorded for his album called Rapping with the Ladies, which was basically an album that featured female singers with Shabba Ranks. It was released in 1988 and it featured the artist known as Deborah Glasgow. Well, sadly, Deborah died a few years later, aged 29, and the song was about to be released as a single. So they had to bring in another female singer and they chose Chevrel Franklin. They recorded this version of the song called Mr. Loverman that was originally a chart hit for Deborah Glasgow as the song Champion Lover. So here we have, it was released in 92. It made number 3 in the singles charts. And if you're wondering who shouts out Shabba in the song, it's none other than Mr. Maxi Priest. So here it is, Shabba Ranks and Mr. Loverman. Mr. Loverman.

And I'm going to follow it up with a British lovers rock singer from Birmingham, known as Bitty McLean. He had such a huge successful solo career covering other people's songs, and one of his most popular songs was that of the big hit in 1993 that was a cover version of the Fats Domino song It Keeps Raining Tears From My Eyes. Here's Mr. Bitty McLean.

a great solo artist from Birmingham. So many artists appeared from Birmingham. Bitty McLean, UB40, and this guy, Pato Banton. And there is plenty of others, believe me. So we're going to have this big major hit for him from 1994. It was a cover version of the Eddie Grant Equals song that was called Baby Come Back. Here it features UB40 brothers Ali and Robin Campbell, and it was a UK chart number one. So here's Mr. Pato Banton and Baby Come Back.

I'm going to stay in 94 and play you another big classic reggae hit from the year. It's from Leroy May, a Jamaican DJ, otherwise known as Red Dragon. Here, working with the producers Sly Dunbar and Robbie Shakespeare, he reached number 2 on the UK singles charts with this song, Compliments on Your Kiss.

So I'm going to play you next a track from Cecil Campbell. Now, two artists share that name. First of all, you have Prince Buster, and the other one is this gentleman called Ainie Kamoze, who had a massive international hit with Here Comes the Hot Stepper in 1995. Ainie began his career in the early 80s and is already an established artist in Jamaica, recording roots and dancehall reggae. This song, Here Comes the Hot Stepper, was his signature tune, and it was recorded with the Rhythm Twins producers Sly Dunbar and Robbie Shakespeare. So here is Ainie Kamoze and Here Comes the Hot Stepper.

And let's move forward to Mr. Shaggy, who was a reggae dancehall Jamaican artist who exploded onto the scene in 1993 with his debut single called Oh Carolina that made number one in the UK charts. Don't worry, I'm not playing Oh Carolina for you. He had another three number ones. He had Mr. Boombastic, It Wasn't Me, and Angel. But I'm going to favour Mr. Boombastic, his second UK number one from 1995. This is Shaggy.

Just enough time to conclude this week's edition of the show. So firstly, may I thank you for listening. Do hope you enjoyed the show. And I look forward to your company again, same time, same place next week. So the last track of the show will be from 1997. It's a cover version of the Gregory Isaacs 1982 hit Night Nurse, recorded by Simply Red with producers Sly Dunbar and Robbie Shakespeare. The song made number 13 on the UK singles charts, and the song's meaning has been discussed many times. Because of Gregory's crack cocaine addiction, it was thought that Night Nurse was a direct reference to this. But his wife June Isaacs explained in an interview that he's paying homage to the constancy of a man's woman who responds as his angel, popping up in his time of his greatest need, his darkest hour, and in the cold reaches of the night to become his night nurse. And regarding this cover version, Gregory Isaacs simply loved it and he felt honoured when he heard it. So here comes Simply Red with Night Nurse. Goodbye from me.

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My name's Bob A. Baker. I'm going to be your companion by your bedside for the next hour or so. Going to be playing you back-to-back love songs and some nice soothing music. Going to try and help you relax a little bit. Let's start it all off with Miss Katie Melua. Closest thing to crazy.